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Hunter, and Coleman's gonna track you down. 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Sweet like justice, Karma is a queen. Karma takes all my friends to the summit. Karma is the guy on the screen.

I can only tell you one thing. 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